The sudden stop forcing a flight attendant to fall. She's been treated for minor injuries. It's the second near miss at the airport in just weeks. A new national advertising campaign rolling out today is hoping to arm parents with the skills to deal with bullying. The ad's highlighting warning signs for parents to watch out for. Australia's recorded its first inland case of the H5 bird flu. The native bird found in far west New Zealand aircraft came dangerously close. The sudden stop forcing a flight attendant to fall. She's been treated for minor injuries. It's the second near miss at the airport in just weeks. A new national advertising campaign rolling out today is hoping to arm parents with the skills to deal with bullying. The ad's highlighting warning signs for parents to watch out for. Australia's recorded its first inland case on

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0: is Aaron Rich.
1: Thank you for listening to Nova. I hope you're having a wonderful weekend. I got the song from Bruno Mars. It's so good for your soul. Might have something to do with the title as well, but just it feels good, you know? You listen to this, you instantly got a bit of pep in your step. That is coming up inside the next 10 minutes. Alex Warren's Fever Dream starts us first, non-stop.

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1: After all you put me through, you think I despise you. But in the end, I wanna thank you, 'cause you made me that much stronger.

0: Gaga. Non-stop hits here on Nova 96.9, your home of Ricky Lee and Tim. And last week, Tim admitted that he's obsessed with a new purchase.
1: Mopping and vacuuming at the same time. Look how spotless that room is. It cleans itself. All right, let's just move on to other things.
2: So funny.
1: As much as I'd love to talk about RoboVacs.
2: You would.
1: Get the one that mops, because that's silly to just get the vac one.
2: Hang on, I thought you said you were going to stop talking about it.
1: I am. I forgot I was on the radio for a second.
0: Catch up all the best bits on the Ricky Lee and Tim podcast. And this week, they're chatting to Robert Irwin and Peking Duck, plus your chance to win $900 with Quickie with Ricky tomorrow.

0: All right, let's do this.
1: Oh, you're moving me on. You're really getting into it.
0: Oh,
1: really,
0: no, I'm psyching really myself up. I've got my phone on 5G. I've got my Google ready.
1: All right. Ready for this? I basically give you a question. First person to yell out the answer
2: wins
1: for your person. Okay. 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Today is National Choc Chip Cookie Day.
2: Obviously, we need to get some.
1: Well, where are they?
2: Come on.
1: I actually watched that Four Corners last night on the coca industry.
0: Is that why you're wearing a knitted cardigan?
1: It was hectic.
2: Really?
1: Anyway, everyone loves a good cookie with a cuppa in the morning. Yeah. Arnott's Premier Chocolate Chip Cookies contain 40% real chocolate chunks. Yum. And boy, do they. Most people assume the Arnott's logo is an Aussie parrot. I can actually confirm it's not an Eastern Rosella.
2: Eastern Rosella.
1: I want to know which bird is featured in the Arnott's biscuit logo.
0: A red and blue macaw.
1: Yes.
0: He hadn't even finished asking the question.
2: I got distracted with the Eastern Rosella.
1: You looked away and everything. You better focus.
2: Eye off the prize. I'm so sorry,
0: it's not
2: Sarah.
0: A Mexican bird.
1: Monica, $500 for you. Congratulations.
3: That's amazing. Thank you. Thank you, Sarah.
0: Pleasure, love.
4: 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Only on Nova.

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0: year at the end of the year. That's coming up quick.
1: Together, together. I can't wait. Are you going?
2: No.
0: You going?
3: I like his old stuff better than his new stuff.
0: Regurgitator.
3: Yep. One of my favourite bands.
0: Really?
3: Back in the day. When I used to be cool.
0: I actually remember buying the album Unit.
3: Yep.
0: My dad had to buy it for me because it was wrapped in plastic because it was so explicit.
3: I remember the first EP single that came out. We wouldn't be able to say it on the radio right now. We'd get cancelled.
0: Tell me, how was the North Sydney pool over the weekend? Because you actually ventured there. It opened on Friday.
3: Oh, wow. Finally.
0: Beautiful weather to have a little swim.
3: 5.5 years it took to reopen.
0: Yeah.
3: Millions over budget.
0: How were the Brass Frogs?
3: Do you know what? They were okay.
0: Okay.
3: They were okay. I can't. So let me just start. So when it opened on Friday, there was a line right around the block. Mm-hmm. Lots, because the sun was actually out.
0: Yeah.
3: I had kids' sports.
0: Yeah, Friday
3: Saturday.
0: Was stunning.
3: Yeah. So I got there Sunday.
0: Okay.
3: When it was raining and cold, puffer jacket weather.
0: What, Speedo and puffer?
3: 14 degrees. It was so cold. I said, kids, let's go down. You know, we've been waiting for this. Nah, it's too cold. So I went down. lots of people just wandering around in puffer jackets.
0: Just to check it out. Yeah. Many people in the water.
3: Do you know, there were quite a fair few. I checked out the temperature of the pools. I thought, oh, kiddie's pool's very, very warm. And I'm not just talking like a lukewarm. It was
0: not wee warm.
2: Oh, really?
3: Well, I wasn't sure. So I had to go and check on the big pool as well. And that was equally toasty. I'd say about 30 degrees or something.
0: Wow. What about the cafe? Because I have a theory, because I do a lot of swimming. Cafes at pools are always amazing.
2: Mm-hmm.
0: Pool cafes mm-hmm. are 10 out of 10. Best coffee, good food. Because normally when you have little cafes like an airport or something where it's an audience at gunpoint, like you've got no choice, they're a bit dodge.
3: Yep. Yes. Didn't check out the cafe. There is a specialty gelato stand though, which wasn't doing a roaring trade yesterday on the very grey day.
0: Worth the money, worth the wait, worth it. Because how many, you put it up on your Instagram, how many days was it?
3: 1,986 days or 5.5 years. Yeah.
0: Really?
3: Yeah, yeah. Jesus. They spent $42,000 on brass frog inlays in some of the tiles, which just looks like kind of old leaves. but look, it's, I don't
0: worth
3: think.
0: Worth it?
3: Yeah, why
0: let's
3: not?
0: Let's say it, let's say it. Woo. You know it's worth it. $900 quickie with Ricky this morning after 8. I'll give you one question to help you get close to that $900 cash after Ella Langley.

0: so puffed.
1: What a song.
0: Because that's a song that you have to perform.
1: You have to do the whole thing.
0: You know what I mean? It's like karaoke. You don't just go and go.
1: He's incomplete. But I can't seem to let you go. And also, I will say, like, the edit was put in. And I took the edit out because if you put the edit in, you lose the heart.
0: You lose the heart. You got to have the heart and the soul of that song so that we all get puffed. I hope everyone else was as puffed as we are. Puffed out as we are.
1: Did we see the Backstreet Boys at Taylor? Or was that Or was that at Ed Sheeran? Or was that at Harry Styles?
0: Harry Styles. We were very lucky to be in a box with Live Nation, I think it was.
1: And waved at AJ like I knew him.
0: Well, no, we walked over to the Sony box because our friends from Sony invited us over. So we walked around and some guys walked past and I freaked out.

0: very exciting. As you continue, I love Porto so much.
1: To pick the music for me. And I remember where I was when I first saw Gwen Stefani walking around the garage in her summer dress.
0: A little polka dot dress.
1: With a little bindi.
0: Oh, what a song.
1: Quickie with Ricky next.

0: here. Ricky has big. Sorry. All the songs. All the songs.
1: They're all Tim's birthday tunes.
0: Tim's tunes.
1: Today, this is your 45th birthday.
0: It really
1: is.
0: What
1: a vibe.
0: It really is.
1: I wish we could choose all the songs every day.
0: I did mention that to the big boss, actually. I'm like, if you want me to just take over picking the songs for the network, I mean, I'm up for the job.
1: Up for it.
0: I mean, Ariana Grande will have to find another platform, but apart from that, apart from that, oh, all right. Thank you for all the songs you picked. But it's not over yet. It's 23 past eight. Let's do this as I try and look for the little sting that says Quickie with Ricky in amongst.
1: Also, we can do that. We can just deliver it live.
0: Ready?
1: Yep. Ricky Lee and